Better days are coming, if no one told you. I hate to hear you crying over the phone, dear. For 7 years running, you've been a soldier. But better days are coming, better days are coming for you. So when the night feels like forever,

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1: Don't watch that, watch this. This is the heavy, heavy monster sound. The nuttiest sound around. So if you're coming off the street and you're beginning to feel the heat, well listen buster, you better start to move your feet to the rockinest, rock steady beat of madness.

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0: van Sam tot Jochen. Speak the hurt, speak the hurt, speak the hurt. En Jan.
1: Ready to work.
2: Dit was Speaker Hut.

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These arms lack a

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All of a sudden, I could hear somebody whistling from right behind me.

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1: Oh, this is sure stirring up some ghosts for me. She said there's one thing you gotta learn, is not to be afraid of it. I said, no, I like it. I like it, it's good. She said, you like it now, but you'll learn to love it later.